First tell me which road you will take. I don't wanna risk our paths crossing someday. So you walk that way, I'll walk this way. And the future hangs over our heads, and it moves with each current event, until it falls all around like a cold, steady rain. Just stay in when it's looking this way. And the moon's laying low in the sky.

fitter, happier, more productive, comfortable, not drinking too much, regular exercise at the gym, 3 days a week, getting on better with your associate employee contemporaries, at ease, eating well, no more microwave dinners and saturated fats, a patient better driver, a safer car, baby smiling in backseat, sleeping well, no bad dreams, no paranoia, careful to all animals, never washing spiders down a plug hole, keep in contact with old friends, enjoy a drink now and then, will frequently check credit at moral, bank, hole in wall, favors for favors, fond but not in love, charity standing orders, on Sundays reading road supermarket, no killing moths or putting boiling water on the ants, car wash, also on Sundays, no longer afraid of the dark or midday shadows, nothing so ridiculously teenage and desperate, nothing so childish, at a better pace, slower and more calculated, no chance of escape, now self-employed, concerned, but powerless, an empowered and informed member of society, pragmatism not idealism, will not cry in public, less chance of illness, tires that grip in the wet, shot of baby strapped in backseat, a good memory, still cries at a good film, still kisses with saliva, no longer empty and frantic, like a cat, tied to a stick, that's driven into, frozen winter shit, the ability to laugh at weakness, calm, fitter, healthier, and more productive, a pig, in a cage, on antibiotics.

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And I feel like we both know it. 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We're dancing, right? 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

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Sunrise, sunset, go home to your apartment.

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You're a flower that never opened. No exception will be made. We'll get our own.

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These are the days when I hate the world, hate the rich, hate the happy, hate the complacent, the TV watchers, beer drinkers, the satisfied ones. Because I know I can be all those little hateful things, and then I hate myself for realizing that. There is no preventative directive or safe approach for living. We each know our own fate. We know from our youth how to be treated, how we'll be received, how we shall end. These things don't change. 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

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I'm disgusted with petty concerns, parking tickets, breakfast specials. 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

0: COVID in disarray, soap bubbles in the sun, hospital deathbed, red convertible, shopping list, blowjob, death's head. Devils dancing, bleached white buildings, memory movements, the movie, unreeling, about to begin.
1: Oh, great by me.
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1: 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No, I need a place to write. And as the sea of darkness forms and casts us into night, you ask me what her name was called, but I found it hard to write. One time I was impaled for a loan and thrown into a pile. I said, you know where I'm coming from, and she looked me in the eye. Lover boy, you drive too quick, you're fading out of sight. Is it the numb density? Can't even look her in the eye. Where tiny men have been absorbed for questioning the sky. To when and where the stars were formed, glance upon this night. Light years to sit upon and paint us as we lie. And I think it's us she's wasted on, can't even look her in the eye. See, I found a new place to mourn. She asked me who died. What if there's a darker uniform? I need a place to hide. As simple as his faith had gone, the burning of the spire. And yet he still searched for warmth, but it was cold by the fire.

around the television. The talking heads count down the most heart-wrenching breakups of all time. Imagine the great sense of waste, the indignity, the embarrassment, when not a single one of that whole century was mine.